0: From the CJ Radio Weather Center, here's the forecast for the Heartland. Tonight, mainly cloudy with 60% chance of showers. Risk of a thunderstorm early this evening. Fog patches developing overnight, low 10. Saturday, a mix of sun and cloud. Clearing late in the afternoon. Fog patches dissipating in the morning. Wind becoming northeast 20 kilometers per hour in the morning. High 17. UV index 5 or moderate. Saturday night, a few clouds. Wind northeast 20 kilometers per hour, becoming light after midnight. Low plus 5. Sunday, a mix of sun and cloud. High 17. Sunday night, clear. Low plus 3. Monday, sunny. High 20. Monday night, clear. Low 7. Tuesday, sunny. High 20. Tuesday night, cloudy periods. Low 10.
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0: From the CJ Radio Weather Center, here's the forecast for the Heartland. Tonight, mainly cloudy with 60% chance of showers. Risk of a thunderstorm early this evening. Fog patches developing overnight, low 10. Saturday, a mix of sun and cloud. Clearing late in the afternoon. Fog patches dissipating in the morning. Wind becoming northeast 20 kilometers per hour in the morning. High 17. UV index 5 or moderate. Saturday night, a few clouds. Wind northeast 20 kilometers per hour, becoming light after midnight. Low plus 5. Sunday, a mix of sun and cloud. High 17. Sunday night, clear. Low plus 3. Monday, sunny. High 20. Monday night, clear. Low 7. Tuesday, sunny. High 20. Tuesday night, cloudy periods. Low 10.
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0: From the CJ Radio Weather Center, here's the forecast for the Heartland. Tonight, mainly cloudy with 60% chance of showers. Risk of a thunderstorm early this evening. Fog patches developing overnight, low 10. Saturday, a mix of sun and cloud. Clearing late in the afternoon. Fog patches dissipating in the morning. Wind becoming northeast 20 kilometers per hour in the morning. High 17. UV index 5 or moderate. Saturday night, a few clouds. Wind northeast 20 kilometers per hour, becoming light after midnight. Low plus 5. Sunday, a mix of sun and cloud. High 17. Sunday night, clear. Low plus 3. Monday, sunny. High 20. Monday night, clear. Low 7. Tuesday, sunny. High 20. Tuesday night, cloudy periods. Low 10.
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0: Town weather.
1: From the CJ Radio Weather Center, here's the forecast for the Heartland. Tonight, mainly cloudy with 60% chance of showers. Risk of a thunderstorm early this evening. Fog patches developing overnight, low 10. Saturday, a mix of sun and cloud. Clearing late in the afternoon. Fog patches dissipating in the morning. Wind becoming northeast 20 kilometers per hour in the morning. High 17. UV index 5 or moderate. Saturday night, a few clouds. Wind northeast 20 kilometers per hour, becoming light after midnight. Low plus 5. Sunday, a mix of sun and cloud. High 17. Sunday night, clear. Low plus 3. Monday, sunny. High 20. Monday night, clear. Low 7. Tuesday, sunny. High 20. Tuesday night, cloudy periods. Low 10.
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0: From the CJ Radio Weather Center, here's the forecast for the Heartland. Tonight, mainly cloudy with 60% chance of showers. Risk of a thunderstorm early this evening. Fog patches developing overnight, low 10. Saturday, a mix of sun and cloud. Clearing late in the afternoon. Fog patches dissipating in the morning. Wind becoming northeast 20 kilometers per hour in the morning. High 17. UV index 5 or moderate. Saturday night, a few clouds. Wind northeast 20 kilometers per hour, becoming light after midnight. Low plus 5. Sunday, a mix of sun and cloud. High 17. Sunday night, clear. Low plus 3. Monday, sunny. High 20. Monday night, clear. Low 7. Tuesday, sunny. High 20. Tuesday night, cloudy periods. Low 10.
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slowly. 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

0: From the CJ Radio Weather Center, here's the forecast for the Heartland. Tonight, mainly cloudy with 60% chance of showers. Risk of a thunderstorm early this evening. Fog patches developing overnight, low 10. Saturday, a mix of sun and cloud. Clearing late in the afternoon. Fog patches dissipating in the morning. Wind becoming northeast 20 kilometers per hour in the morning. High 17. UV index 5 or moderate. Saturday night, a few clouds. Wind northeast 20 kilometers per hour, becoming light after midnight. Low plus 5. Sunday, a mix of sun and cloud. High 17. Sunday night, clear. Low plus 3. Monday, sunny. High 20. Monday night, clear. Low 7. Tuesday, sunny. High 20. Tuesday night, cloudy periods. Low 10.
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0: From the CJ Radio Weather Center, here's the forecast for the Heartland. Tonight, mainly cloudy with 60% chance of showers. Risk of a thunderstorm early this evening. Fog patches developing overnight, low 10. Saturday, a mix of sun and cloud. Clearing late in the afternoon. Fog patches dissipating in the morning. Wind becoming northeast 20 kilometers per hour in the morning. High 17. UV index 5 or moderate. Saturday night, a few clouds. Wind northeast 20 kilometers per hour, becoming light after midnight. Low plus 5. Sunday, a mix of sun and cloud. High 17. Sunday night, clear. Low plus 3. Monday, sunny. High 20. Monday night, clear. Low 7. Tuesday, sunny. High 20. Tuesday night, cloudy periods. Low 10.
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0: From the CJ Radio Weather Center, here's the forecast for the Heartland. Tonight, mainly cloudy with 60% chance of showers. Risk of a thunderstorm early this evening. Fog patches developing overnight, low 10. Saturday, a mix of sun and cloud. Clearing late in the afternoon. Fog patches dissipating in the morning. Wind becoming northeast 20 kilometers per hour in the morning. High 17. UV index 5 or moderate. Saturday night, a few clouds. Wind northeast 20 kilometers per hour, becoming light after midnight. Low plus 5. Sunday, a mix of sun and cloud. High 17. Sunday night, clear. Low plus 3. Monday, sunny. High 20. Monday night, clear. Low 7. Tuesday, sunny. High 20. Tuesday night, cloudy periods. Low 10.
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0: From the CJ Radio Weather Center, here's the forecast for the Heartland. Tonight, mainly cloudy with 60% chance of showers. Risk of a thunderstorm early this evening. Fog patches developing overnight, low 10. Saturday, a mix of sun and cloud. Clearing late in the afternoon. Fog patches dissipating in the morning. Wind becoming northeast 20 kilometers per hour in the morning. High 17. UV index 5 or moderate. Saturday night, a few clouds. Wind northeast 20 kilometers per hour, becoming light after midnight. Low plus 5. Sunday, a mix of sun and cloud. High 17. Sunday night, clear. Low plus 3. Monday, sunny. High 20. Monday night, clear. Low 7. Tuesday, sunny. High 20. Tuesday night, cloudy periods. Low 10.
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0: From the CJ Radio Weather Center, here's the forecast for the Heartland. Tonight, mainly cloudy with 60% chance of showers. Risk of a thunderstorm early this evening. Fog patches developing overnight, low 10. Saturday, a mix of sun and cloud. Clearing late in the afternoon. Fog patches dissipating in the morning. Wind becoming northeast 20 kilometers per hour in the morning. High 17. UV index 5 or moderate. Saturday night, a few clouds. Wind northeast 20 kilometers per hour, becoming light after midnight. Low plus 5. Sunday, a mix of sun and cloud. High 17. Sunday night, clear. Low plus 3. Monday, sunny. High 20. Monday night, clear. Low 7. Tuesday, sunny. High 20. Tuesday night, cloudy periods. Low 10.
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0: From the CJ Radio Weather Center, here's the forecast for the Heartland. Tonight, mainly cloudy with 60% chance of showers. Risk of a thunderstorm early this evening. Fog patches developing overnight, low 10. Saturday, a mix of sun and cloud. Clearing late in the afternoon. Fog patches dissipating in the morning. Wind becoming northeast 20 kilometers per hour in the morning. High 17. UV index 5 or moderate. Saturday night, a few clouds. Wind northeast 20 kilometers per hour, becoming light after midnight. Low plus 5. Sunday, a mix of sun and cloud. High 17. Sunday night, clear. Low plus 3. Monday, sunny. High 20. Monday night, clear. Low 7. Tuesday, sunny. High 20. Tuesday night, cloudy periods. Low 10.
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0: From the CJ Radio Weather Center, here's the forecast for the Heartland. Tonight, mainly cloudy with 60% chance of showers. Risk of a thunderstorm early this evening. Fog patches developing overnight, low 10. Saturday, a mix of sun and cloud. Clearing late in the afternoon. Fog patches dissipating in the morning. Wind becoming northeast 20 kilometers per hour in the morning. High 17. UV index 5 or moderate. Saturday night, a few clouds. Wind northeast 20 kilometers per hour, becoming light after midnight. Low plus 5. Sunday, a mix of sun and cloud. High 17. Sunday night, clear. Low plus 3. Monday, sunny. High 20. Monday night, clear. Low 7. Tuesday, sunny. High 20. Tuesday night, cloudy periods. Low 10.
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0: From the CJ Radio Weather Center, here's the forecast for the Heartland. Tonight, partly cloudy, 60% chance of showers overnight, fog. Low 10 Saturday, fog dissipating in the morning, then a mix of sun and cloud. Clearing late in the afternoon, wind becoming northeast 20 kilometers per hour in the morning. High 17, UV index 5 or moderate, Saturday night, a few clouds. Wind northeast 20 kilometers per hour, becoming light after midnight, low plus 5. Sunday, a mix of sun and cloud. High 17, Sunday night clear, low plus 3. Monday sunny, high 20. Monday night clear, low 7. Tuesday sunny, high 20. Tuesday night, cloudy periods, low 10.
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0: From the CJ Radio Weather Center, here is the forecast for the Heartland. Tonight, partly cloudy, 60% chance of showers overnight, fog. Low 10 Saturday, fog dissipating in the morning, then a mix of sun and cloud. Clearing late in the afternoon, wind becoming northeast 20 kilometers per hour in the morning. High 17, UV index 5 or moderate, Saturday night, a few clouds. Wind northeast 20 kilometers per hour, becoming light after midnight, low plus 5. Sunday, a mix of sun and cloud. High 17, Sunday night clear, low plus 3. Monday sunny, high 20. Monday night clear, low 7. Tuesday sunny, high 20. Tuesday night, cloudy periods, low 10.
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0: From the CJ Radio Weather Center, here's the forecast for the Heartland. Tonight, partly cloudy. 60% chance of showers overnight. Fog. Low 10 Saturday, fog dissipating in the morning, then a mix of sun and cloud. Clearing late in the afternoon. Wind becoming northeast 20 kilometers per hour in the morning. High 17. UV index 5 or moderate. Saturday night, a few clouds. Wind northeast 20 kilometers per hour, becoming light after midnight. Low plus 5. Sunday, a mix of sun and cloud. High 17. Sunday night, clear. Low plus 3. Monday, sunny. High 20. Monday night, clear. Low 7. Tuesday, sunny. High 20. Tuesday night, cloudy periods. Low 10.
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0: From the CJ Radio Weather Center, here's the forecast for the Heartland. Tonight, partly cloudy. 60% chance of showers overnight. Fog. Low 10 Saturday, fog dissipating in the morning, then a mix of sun and cloud. Clearing late in the afternoon. Wind becoming northeast 20 kilometers per hour in the morning. High 17. UV index 5 or moderate. Saturday night, a few clouds. Wind northeast 20 kilometers per hour, becoming light after midnight. Low plus 5. Sunday, a mix of sun and cloud. High 17. Sunday night, clear. Low plus 3. Monday, sunny. High 20. Monday night, clear. Low 7. Tuesday, sunny. High 20. Tuesday night, cloudy periods. Low 10.
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0: From the CJ Radio Weather Center, here is the forecast for the Heartland. Tonight, partly cloudy, 60% chance of showers overnight, fog. Low 10 Saturday, fog dissipating in the morning, then a mix of sun and cloud. Clearing late in the afternoon, wind becoming northeast 20 kilometers per hour in the morning. High 17, UV index 5 or moderate, Saturday night, a few clouds. Wind northeast 20 kilometers per hour, becoming light after midnight, low plus 5. Sunday, a mix of sun and cloud. High 17, Sunday night clear, low plus 3. Monday sunny, high 20. Monday night clear, low 7. Tuesday sunny, high 20. Tuesday night, cloudy periods, low 10.
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From the CJ Radio Weather Center, here's the forecast for the Heartland. Tonight, partly cloudy. 60% chance of showers overnight. Fog. Low 10 Saturday, fog dissipating in the morning, then a mix of sun and cloud. Clearing late in the afternoon. Wind becoming northeast 20 kilometers per hour in the morning. High 17. UV index 5 or moderate. Saturday night, a few clouds. Wind northeast 20 kilometers per hour, becoming light after midnight. Low plus 5. Sunday, a mix of sun and cloud. High 17. Sunday night, clear. Low plus 3. Monday, sunny. High 20. Monday night, clear. Low 7. Tuesday, sunny. High 20. Tuesday night, cloudy periods. Low 10.

ranch hand in a pinch, man. Hotter than the red on a cattle brand, 'cause she's a gold digger with a quick trigger. 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

0: From the CJ Radio Weather Center, here is the forecast for the Heartland. Tonight, partly cloudy. 60% chance of showers overnight. Fog. Low 10 Saturday, fog dissipating in the morning, then a mix of sun and cloud. Clearing late in the afternoon. Wind becoming northeast 20 kilometers per hour in the morning. High 17. UV index 5 or moderate. Saturday night, a few clouds. Wind northeast 20 kilometers per hour, becoming light after midnight. Low plus 5. Sunday, a mix of sun and cloud. High 17. Sunday night, clear. Low plus 3. Monday, sunny. High 20. Monday night, clear. Low 7. Tuesday, sunny. High 20. Tuesday night, cloudy periods. Low 10.
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1: 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Got your country from your heart. Yeah. Yeah. Yeah. Yeah. Yeah. Yeah. Yeah.

0: From the CJ Radio Weather Center, here's the forecast for the Heartland. Tonight, partly cloudy, 60% chance of showers overnight, fog. Low 10 Saturday, fog dissipating in the morning, then a mix of sun and cloud. Clearing late in the afternoon, wind becoming northeast 20 kilometers per hour in the morning. High 17, UV index 5 or moderate, Saturday night, a few clouds. Wind northeast 20 kilometers per hour, becoming light after midnight, low plus 5. Sunday, a mix of sun and cloud. High 17, Sunday night clear, low plus 3. Monday sunny, high 20. Monday night clear, low 7. Tuesday sunny, high 20. Tuesday night, cloudy periods, low 10.
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0: From the CJ Radio Weather Center, here's the forecast for the Heartland. Today, clearing, fog dissipating this morning. Wind becoming northeast 20 kilometers per hour this morning, high 19. UV index 5 or moderate. Tonight, clear. Fog patches developing overnight. Wind northeast 20 kilometers per hour, becoming light late this evening. Low plus 1 with risk of frost. Sunday, sunny, becoming a mix of sun and cloud in the morning. Fog patches dissipating in the morning. Wind becoming east 20 kilometers per hour early in the afternoon. High 19, UV index 4 or moderate. Sunday night, clear. Low plus 2. Monday, sunny. High 21. Monday night, clear. Low 6. Tuesday, sunny. High 22. Tuesday night, clear. Low 9. Wednesday, increasing cloudiness. High 23.
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3: We

From the CJ Radio Weather Center, here's the forecast for the Heartland. Today, clearing, fog dissipating this morning, wind becoming northeast 20 kilometers per hour this morning, high 19, UV index 5 or moderate, tonight clear, fog patches developing overnight, wind northeast 20 kilometers per hour becoming light late this evening, low plus 1 with risk of frost, Sunday sunny, becoming a mix of sun and cloud in the morning, fog patches dissipating in the morning, wind becoming east 20 kilometers per hour early in the afternoon. High 19, UV index 4 or moderate. Sunday night clear, low plus 2. Monday sunny, high 21. Monday night clear, low 6. Tuesday sunny, high 22. Tuesday night clear, low 9. Wednesday increasing cloudiness, high 23.

0: From the CJ Radio Weather Center, here's the forecast for the Heartland. Today, clearing, fog dissipating this morning, wind becoming northeast 20 kilometers per hour this morning, high 19, UV index 5 or moderate, tonight clear, fog patches developing overnight, wind northeast 20 kilometers per hour becoming light late this evening, low plus 1 with risk of frost, Sunday sunny, becoming a mix of sun and cloud in the morning, fog patches dissipating in the morning, wind becoming east 20 kilometers per hour early in the afternoon. High 19, UV index 4 or moderate. Sunday night clear, low plus 2. Monday sunny, high 21. Monday night clear, low 6. Tuesday sunny, high 22. Tuesday night clear, low 9. Wednesday increasing cloudiness, high 23.
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1: I've heard people say that too much of anything is not good for you, baby. But I don't know about that. As many times as we've loved and we've shared love and made love, it doesn't seem to me like it's enough.

0: From the CJ Radio Weather Center, here's the forecast for the Heartland. Today, clearing, fog dissipating this morning, wind becoming northeast 20 kilometers per hour this morning, high 19, UV index 5 or moderate, tonight clear, fog patches developing overnight, wind northeast 20 kilometers per hour becoming light late this evening, low plus 1 with risk of frost, Sunday sunny, becoming a mix of sun and cloud in the morning, fog patches dissipating in the morning, wind becoming east 20 kilometers per hour early in the afternoon. High 19, UV index 4 or moderate. Sunday night clear, low plus 2. Monday sunny, high 21. Monday night clear, low 6. Tuesday sunny, high 22. Tuesday night clear, low 9. Wednesday increasing cloudiness, high 23.
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0: From the CJ Radio Weather Center, here's the forecast for the Heartland. Today, clearing, fog dissipating this morning, wind becoming northeast 20 kilometers per hour this morning, high 19, UV index 5 or moderate, tonight clear, fog patches developing overnight, wind northeast 20 kilometers per hour becoming light late this evening, low plus 1 with risk of frost, Sunday sunny, becoming a mix of sun and cloud in the morning, fog patches dissipating in the morning, wind becoming east 20 kilometers per hour early in the afternoon. High 19, UV index 4 or moderate. Sunday night clear, low plus 2. Monday sunny, high 21. Monday night clear, low 6. Tuesday sunny, high 22. Tuesday night clear, low 9. Wednesday increasing cloudiness, high 23.
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0: From the CJ Radio Weather Center, here's the forecast for the Heartland. Today, clearing, fog dissipating this morning, wind becoming northeast 20 kilometers per hour this morning, high 19, UV index 5 or moderate, tonight clear, fog patches developing overnight, wind northeast 20 kilometers per hour becoming light late this evening, low plus 1 with risk of frost, Sunday sunny, becoming a mix of sun and cloud in the morning, fog patches dissipating in the morning, wind becoming east 20 kilometers per hour early in the afternoon. High 19, UV index 4 or moderate. Sunday night clear, low plus 2. Monday sunny, high 21. Monday night clear, low 6. Tuesday sunny, high 22. Tuesday night clear, low 9. Wednesday increasing cloudiness, high 23.
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0: From the CJ Radio Weather Center, here's the forecast for the Heartland. Today, clearing, fog dissipating this morning, wind becoming northeast 20 kilometers per hour this morning, high 19, UV index 5 or moderate, tonight clear, fog patches developing overnight, wind northeast 20 kilometers per hour becoming light late this evening, low plus 1 with risk of frost, Sunday sunny, becoming a mix of sun and cloud in the morning, fog patches dissipating in the morning, wind becoming east 20 kilometers per hour early in the afternoon. High 19, UV index 4 or moderate. Sunday night clear, low plus 2. Monday sunny, high 21. Monday night clear, low 6. Tuesday sunny, high 22. Tuesday night clear, low 9. Wednesday increasing cloudiness, high 23.
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0: From the CJ Radio Weather Center, here's the forecast for the Heartland. Today, clearing, fog dissipating this morning, wind becoming northeast 20 kilometers per hour this morning, high 19, UV index 5 or moderate, tonight clear, fog patches developing overnight, wind northeast 20 kilometers per hour becoming light late this evening, low plus 1 with risk of frost, Sunday sunny, becoming a mix of sun and cloud in the morning, fog patches dissipating in the morning, wind becoming east 20 kilometers per hour early in the afternoon. High 19, UV index 4 or moderate. Sunday night clear, low plus 2. Monday sunny, high 21. Monday night clear, low 6. Tuesday sunny, high 22. Tuesday night clear, low 9. Wednesday increasing cloudiness, high 23.
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1: 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If we were

0: the CJ Radio Weather Center, here's the forecast for the Heartland. Today, clearing, fog dissipating this morning, wind becoming northeast 20 kilometers per hour this morning, high 19, UV index 5 or moderate. Tonight, clear, fog patches developing overnight, wind northeast 20 kilometers per hour becoming light late this evening. Low plus 1 with risk of frost, Sunday sunny, becoming a mix of sun and cloud in the morning, fog patches dissipating in the morning, wind becoming east 20 kilometers per hour early in the afternoon, high 19, UV index 4 or moderate, Sunday night clear, low plus 2, Monday sunny, high 21, Monday night clear, low 6, Tuesday sunny, high 22, Tuesday night clear, low 9, Wednesday increasing cloudiness, high 23.
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0: From the CJ Radio Weather Center, here's the forecast for the Heartland. Today, a mix of sun and cloud, becoming sunny near noon. Wind northeast, 20 kilometers per hour, high 19, UV index 5 or moderate tonight. Clear, fog patches developing overnight. Wind northeast, 20 kilometers per hour, becoming light late this evening. Low plus 1 with risk of frost. Sunday sunny, becoming a mix of sun and cloud in the morning. Fog patches dissipating in the morning. Wind becoming east, 20 kilometers per hour early in the afternoon. High 19, UV index 4 or moderate. Sunday night clear, low plus 2. Monday sunny, high 21. Monday night clear, low 6. Tuesday sunny, high 22. Tuesday night clear. Ice, low 9. Wednesday increasing cloudiness, high 23.
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0: from the CJ Radio Weather Center. Here's the forecast for the Heartland. Today, a mix of sun and cloud, becoming sunny near noon. Wind northeast, 20 kilometers per hour. High 19, UV index 5 or moderate tonight. Clear, fog patches developing overnight. Wind northeast, 20 kilometers per hour, becoming light late this evening. Low plus 1 with risk of frost. Sunday, sunny. Becoming a mix of sun and cloud in the morning. Fog patches dissipating in the morning. Wind becoming east, 20 kilometers per hour early in the afternoon. High 19, UV index 4 or moderate. Sunday night clear, low plus 2. Monday sunny, high 21. Monday night clear, low 6. Tuesday sunny, high 22. Tuesday night clear. Ice, low 9. Wednesday increasing cloudiness, high 23.
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0: From the CJ Radio Weather Center, here's the forecast for the Heartland. Today, a mix of sun and cloud, becoming sunny near noon, wind northeast 20 kilometers per hour, high 19, UV index 5 or moderate. Tonight, clear, fog patches developing overnight, wind northeast 20 kilometers per hour, becoming light late this evening, low plus 1 with risk of frost. Sunday, sunny, becoming a mix of sun and cloud in the morning, fog patches dissipating in the morning, wind becoming east 20 kilometers per hour early in the afternoon, high 19, UV index 4 or moderate. Sunday night, clear, low plus 2. Monday, sunny, high 21. Monday night, clear, low 6. Tuesday, sunny, high 22. Tuesday night, clear, low 9. Wednesday, increasing cloudiness, high 23.
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0: From the CJ Radio Weather Center, here's the forecast for the Heartland. Today, a mix of sun and cloud, becoming sunny near noon, wind northeast 20 kilometers per hour, high 19, UV index 5 or moderate. Tonight, clear, fog patches developing overnight, wind northeast 20 kilometers per hour, becoming light late this evening, low plus 1 with risk of frost. Sunday, sunny, becoming a mix of sun and cloud in the morning, fog patches dissipating in the morning, wind becoming east 20 kilometers per hour early in the afternoon, high 19, UV index 4 or moderate. Sunday night, clear, low plus 2. Monday, sunny, high 21. Monday night, clear, low 6. Tuesday, sunny, high 22. Tuesday night, clear, low 9. Wednesday, increasing cloudiness, high 23.
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0: From the CJ Radio Weather Center, here's the forecast for the Heartland. Today, sunny. Wind northeast, 20 kilometers per hour. High 19, UV index 5 or moderate. Tonight, clear. Fog patches developing overnight. Wind northeast, 20 kilometers per hour, becoming light late this evening. Low, plus 1 with risk of frost. Sunday, sunny. Becoming a mix of sun and cloud in the morning. Fog patches dissipating in the morning. Wind becoming east 20 kilometers per hour early in the afternoon. High 19, UV index 4 or moderate. Sunday night clear, low plus 2. Monday sunny, high 21. Monday night clear, low 6. Tuesday sunny, high 22. Tuesday night clear, low 9. Wednesday increasing cloudiness, high 23.
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From the CJ Radio Weather Center, here's the forecast for the Heartland. Today, sunny. Wind northeast, 20 kilometers per hour. High 19, UV index 5 or moderate. Tonight, clear. Fog patches developing overnight. Wind northeast, 20 kilometers per hour, becoming light late this evening. Low, plus 1 with risk of frost. Sunday, sunny. Becoming a mix of sun and cloud in the morning. Fog patches dissipating in the morning. Wind becoming east 20 kilometers per hour early in the afternoon. High 19, UV index 4 or moderate. Sunday night, clear, low plus 2. Monday, sunny. High 21. Monday night, clear, low 6. Tuesday, sunny. High 22. Tuesday night, clear, low 9. Wednesday, increasing cloudiness. High 23.

0: From the CJ Radio Weather Center, here's the forecast for the Heartland. Today, sunny. Wind northeast, 20 kilometers per hour. High 19, UV index 5 or moderate. Tonight, clear. Fog patches developing overnight. Wind northeast, 20 kilometers per hour, becoming light late this evening. Low, plus 1 with risk of frost. Sunday, sunny. Becoming a mix of sun and cloud in the morning. Fog patches dissipating in the morning. Wind becoming east 20 kilometers per hour early in the afternoon. High 19, UV index 4 or moderate. Sunday night clear, low plus 2. Monday sunny, high 21. Monday night clear, low 6. Tuesday sunny, high 22. Tuesday night clear, low 9. Wednesday increasing cloudiness, high 23.
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0: Manitoba, we look out for each other. 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

0: From the CJ Radio Weather Center, here's the forecast for the Heartland. Today, sunny. Wind northeast, 20 kilometers per hour. High 19, UV index 5 or moderate. Tonight, clear. Fog patches developing overnight. Wind northeast, 20 kilometers per hour, becoming light late this evening. Low, plus 1 with risk of frost. Sunday, sunny. Becoming a mix of sun and cloud in the morning. Fog patches dissipating in the morning. Wind becoming east, 20 kilometers per hour early in the afternoon. High 19, UV index 4 or moderate. Sunday night, clear. Low, plus 2. Monday, sunny. High 21. Monday night, clear. Low 6. Tuesday, sunny. High 22. Tuesday night, clear. Low 9. Wednesday, increasing cloudiness. High 23.
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0: From the CJ Radio Weather Center, here's the forecast for the Heartland. Today, sunny. Wind northeast, 20 kilometers per hour. High 19, UV index 5 or moderate. Tonight, clear. Fog patches developing overnight. Wind northeast, 20 kilometers per hour, becoming light late this evening. Low, plus 1 with risk of frost. Sunday, sunny. Becoming a mix of sun and cloud in the morning. Fog patches dissipating in the morning. Wind becoming east, 20 kilometers per hour early in the afternoon. High 19, UV index 4 or moderate. Sunday night, clear. Low, plus 2. Monday, sunny. High 21. Monday night, clear. Low 6. Tuesday, sunny. High 22. Tuesday night, clear. Low 9. Wednesday, increasing cloudiness. High 23.
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the CJ Radio Weather Center, here's the forecast for the Heartland. Today, sunny. Wind northeast, 20 kilometers per hour. High 19, UV index 5 or moderate. Tonight, clear. Fog patches developing overnight. Wind northeast, 20 kilometers per hour, becoming light late this evening. Low, plus 1 with risk of frost. Sunday, sunny. Becoming a mix of sun and cloud in the morning. Fog patches dissipating in the morning. Wind becoming east, 20 kilometers per hour early in the afternoon. High 19, UV index 4 or moderate. Sunday night, clear. Low, plus 2. Monday, sunny. High 21. Monday night, clear. Low 6. Tuesday, sunny. High 22. Tuesday night, clear. Low 9. Wednesday, increasing cloudiness. High 23.

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0: From the CJ Radio Weather Center, here's the forecast for the Heartland. Today, sunny. Wind northeast, 20 kilometers per hour. High 19, UV index 5 or moderate. Tonight, clear. Fog patches developing overnight. Wind northeast, 20 kilometers per hour. Becoming light late this evening, low. Plus one with risk of frost. Sunday, sunny. Becoming a mix of sun and cloud in the morning. Fog patches dissipating in the morning. Wind becoming east, 20 kilometers per hour early in the afternoon. High 19, UV index 4 or moderate. Sunday night, clear, low plus 2. Monday, sunny, high 21. Monday night, clear, low 6. Tuesday, sunny, high 22. Tuesday night, clear, low 9. Wednesday, increasing cloudiness, high 23.
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From the CJ Radio Weather Center, here's the forecast for the Heartland. Today, sunny. Wind northeast, 20 kilometers per hour. High 19, UV index 5 or moderate. Tonight, clear. Fog patches developing overnight. Wind northeast, 20 kilometers per hour, becoming light late this evening. Low, plus 1 with risk of frost. Sunday, sunny. Becoming a mix of sun and cloud in the morning. Fog patches dissipating in the morning.

0: Wind becoming east 20 kilometers per hour early in the afternoon. High 19, UV index 4 or moderate. Sunday night, clear, low plus 2. Monday, sunny, high 21. Monday night, clear, low 6. Tuesday, sunny, high 22. Tuesday night, clear, low 9. Wednesday, increasing cloudiness, high 23.
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0: From the CJ Radio Weather Center, here's the forecast for the Heartland. Tonight, clear, fog patches developing overnight, low plus 3 with risk of frost Sunday, a mix of sun and cloud. Fog patches dissipating in the morning. Wind becoming east 20 kilometers per hour early in the afternoon. High 16, UV index 4 or moderate. Sunday night, clear, low, plus 3 with risk of frost. Monday, sunny. High 22, Monday night, clear, low 7. Tuesday, sunny, high 23. Tuesday night, clear, low 10. Wednesday, cloudy, high 20.
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0: Manitoba, we look out for each other. 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

0: From the CJ Radio Weather Center, here's the forecast for the Heartland. Tonight, clear, fog patches developing overnight, low plus 3 with risk of frost. Sunday, a mix of sun and cloud. Fog patches dissipating in the morning. Wind becoming east 20 kilometers per hour early in the afternoon. High 16, UV index 4 or moderate. Sunday night, clear, low, plus 3 with risk of frost. Monday, sunny. High 22, Monday night, clear, low 7. Tuesday, sunny, high 23. Tuesday night, clear, low 10. Wednesday, cloudy, high 20.
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0: From the CJ Radio Weather Center, here's the forecast for the Heartland. Tonight, clear, fog patches developing overnight, low plus 3 with risk of frost Sunday, a mix of sun and cloud. Fog patches dissipating in the morning. Wind becoming east 20 kilometers per hour early in the afternoon. High 16, UV index 4 or moderate. Sunday night, clear, low, plus 3 with risk of frost. Monday, sunny. High 22, Monday night, clear, low 7. Tuesday, sunny, high 23. Tuesday night, clear, low 10. Wednesday, cloudy, high 20.
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0: From the CJ Radio Weather Center, here's the forecast for the Heartland. Tonight, clear, fog patches developing overnight, low plus 3 with risk of frost Sunday, a mix of sun and cloud. Fog patches dissipating in the morning. Wind becoming east 20 kilometers per hour early in the afternoon. High 16, UV index 4 or moderate. Sunday night, clear, low, plus 3 with risk of frost. Monday, sunny. High 22, Monday night, clear, low 7. Tuesday, sunny, high 23. Tuesday night, clear, low 10. Wednesday, cloudy, high 20.
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0: From the CJ Radio Weather Center, here's the forecast for the Heartland. Tonight, clear, fog patches developing overnight, low plus 3 with risk of frost Sunday, a mix of sun and cloud. Fog patches dissipating in the morning. Wind becoming east 20 kilometers per hour early in the afternoon. High 16, UV index 4 or moderate. Sunday night, clear, low, plus 3 with risk of frost. Monday, sunny. High 22, Monday night, clear, low 7. Tuesday, sunny, high 23. Tuesday night, clear, low 10. Wednesday, cloudy, high 20.
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3: Good Saturday evening and welcome to the CJ Radio Classic Country and Oldies Show. If you've been following along for the last couple weeks, we've been doing alphabetical weekends and we are into the S's with Sam and Dave. And, the S. Maybe we'll try and get, maybe we'll finish off this week. I don't know. STUVWXYZ. I don't think there's too many X's in there. we're going to get right into this right now because we do have a lot of music to get through. If I want to try and finish this tonight, I doubt that that's going to happen, though. I'm sitting here, Sam and Dave. Let's kick things off with a little Sam Cooke, all right? With Twistin' the Night Away, because who doesn't want to twist the night away, right? Give away.

Santana with Evil Ways. Sam and Dave, little soul man, and Sam Cooke kicking it all off tonight. Hopefully, what you were doing, twisting the knot away. And you can twist it, you can watusi, you can mash potatoes, you can do the clam, you can do whatever you want. You can just stand there, you know, tap your feet if you want. That's all on you. Coming up right now, some classic country with Sammy Smith. Help me make it through the night.

Oh, some classic country there from Sammy Smith. Help Me Make It Through the Night. A lot of different artists covered that one. And we're working through our S's right now. As we finish off the S's, we're going to go into the next vowel with the S's, with the Searchers and the Seekers. I've got Georgie Girl and Sweet for My Sweet.

That was Europe shaking Steven there. He had a lot of big hits over in Europe back in the late 70s and all the way basically to the early to mid 90s. And he was, you know, while the Stray Cats were doing like the rockabilly rebels in the U.S., Shakin' Stevens was doing Elvis moves and actually even covered a bunch of Elvis songs. Of course, Don Lowe's Green Door and so many others. And plus, he had his own songs that were, you know, written and for him, or he wrote himself. And so he's no longer shaking it that much anymore. I mean, he's, I think, in his late 60s or early 70s. So the moves aren't really there, but I think he ended up, he had something happen with his voice or his throat. I can't remember if it was cancer or something happened to his throat, and he's really not doing a lot of singing anymore either. But he does make some appearances on European television every now and then. Coming up, moving along with our alphabetical order, Shangri-Las, and from the movie Grease, I got Sha-Na-Na with Rock and Roll Is Here to Stay. And you know what? It will be.

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0: Betty, is that Jimmy's ring you're wearing?
1: Mm-hmm. Gee, it must be great riding with him.
0: Is he picking you up after school today?
1: Mm-mm.
0: By the way, where's Jimmy?

0: From the CJ Radio Weather Center, here's the forecast for the Heartland. Tonight, clear, fog patches developing overnight, low plus 3 with risk of frost. Sunday, a mix of sun and cloud. Fog patches dissipating in the morning. Wind becoming east 20 kilometers per hour early in the afternoon. High 16, UV index 4 or moderate. Sunday night, clear, low, plus 3 with risk of frost. Monday, sunny. High 22, Monday night, clear, low 7. Tuesday, sunny, high 23. Tuesday night, clear, low 10. Wednesday, cloudy, high 20.
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2: Well, a few weeks ago, we lost the legendary actress and singer Shelley Fabre, and she had a huge, huge hit with Johnny Angel, of course, and she had a few other ones. She was also on the Donna Reed Show. She starred in 3 movies with Elvis. Yeah, Clambake, Spin Out, and one of my favorites, Girl Happy. And that one, that soundtrack from the movie is phenomenal. And she even had a couple singing bits in that one too, singing Spring Fever. I think there was a few, one other one, I can't remember. But Girl Happy is probably one of my favorite movies. And she was such a talented actress. Of course, she was on Coach for, oh my gosh, I can't even think of how many seasons it was. It's like 7-8 seasons of Coach. I mean, you know, she was phenomenal. She was and such a friendly girl, woman, actress. Anyway, I don't really know too much of the stories on her, but Elvis's song Good Luck Charm was in number one spot, and Shelley Fabre, Johnny Angel, knocked him out of first place, top spot on the Billboard charts. And a couple of days later, they get stuck in the same movie together. So there was a little bit of animosity there. It's like, really, your little Johnny Angel went and knocked my song out of first place? But, you know, they had a really good working, you know, chemistry. And that's why they were in 3 movies together. So right now, let's kick things off. Johnny Angel, Shelley Fabre.

Run, run, do run, run. John Cassidy on the CCO. Shenandoah Church on Cumberland Road. And Shelley Fabre, Johnny Angel. I got Simon and Garfunkel, and I guess I could have did this during the G's as well and do Garfunkel and Simon. No, I think the band was Simon and Garfunkel. So I got them on the way. Skeeter Davis, I Can't Stay Mad at You. And right now, the Shirelles. Will You Love Me Tomorrow?

right, we've had a lot of rock and roll going through this portion of the show so far. So I'm going to do one more rocker, and then I'm going to just stay with the SS, but I'm going to jump into some classic country, and then we'll go back to some more rock and roll and get back on track with our alphabeticalness here. So right now, here is Sly and the Family Stone. Dancing.

0: From the CJ Radio Weather Center, here's the forecast for the Heartland. Tonight, clear, fog patches developing overnight, low +3 with risk of frost Sunday, a mix of sun and cloud. Fog patches dissipating in the morning, wind becoming east 20 kilometers per hour early in the afternoon. High 16, UV index 4 or moderate. Sunday night, clear, low, +3 with risk of frost. Monday, sunny. High 22, Monday night, clear, low 7. Tuesday, sunny, high 23. Tuesday night, clear, low 10. Wednesday, cloudy, high 20.
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3: Hey, we are into hour two of the CJ Radio Classic Country Oldies Show right now, and, still into those S's, and, not much really to say tonight. Yeah, it's been, for me on my

end of things, it's been kind of a boring week, so I don't really have anything much to say. Usually I have some kind of good stories or something to tell by this point, but no, it's just been a very boring week for me. So, I do have Christmas lights on my house now, as well as I've been working diligently for the next, couple weeks and into the next few weeks, making new Christmas, Halloween and Christmas decorations. So I'll have a really spooky yard. So I've been doing that. I've got a witch, a Frankenstein, and a few other things, but yeah, that's pretty much about it. I get home, I do a little work in the garage, with my stuff, and then, well, I'm here for the Classic Country and Oldies Show. But right now, let's hear from Smokey Robinson. Smokey and Solomon Burke. Smokey Robinson's going to kick this set off with You Really Got a Hold.